0: Słuchacie stacji RMF Styl.
1: Meant to love you. Didn't you know it, baby? Didn't you know it? Why could you be content with the love I gave? Oh, yeah, yeah.

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Now why you wanna go and do that, love, huh? Now why you wanna go and do that, and do that, and do that?

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Still, it's a real good bet. The best is yet

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Słuchacie stacji RMF Styl.

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Our colors will fade eventually, so if our time is running out, day after day, we'll make the mundane a masterpiece. Oh my, my, oh my, my love, I take one look at you, you're taking me

Słuchacie stacji RMF Styl. I bring her coffee in the morning. She brings me in a piece. I take her out to fancy restaurants. She takes the sadness out of me. I make her cards on her birthday. She makes me a better man. I take her water when she's thirsty.

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You want it darker? We kill the flame.

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There's a lullaby for suffering and a paradox to blame. But it's written in the scriptures and it's not some idle claim. You want it darker? We kill the flame. Prisoners and the guards are taking aim. I struggled with some demons, they were middle class and tame. I didn't know I had permission to murder and to maim. You want it darker?

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If that is the glory, mine must be the shame. You want it darker?

I've heard people say that too much of anything is not good for you, baby. But I don't know about that. As many times as we've loved and we've shared love and made love, it doesn't seem to me like it's enough. It's just not enough, baby.

lost in my DMs. What? My DMs. What? You better come get your man. I think he wanna be way more than friends. What?